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0: High River Online weather.
3: Clouds will stick around for the evening, bringing a chance of showers and the risk of a thunderstorm with a low of 9. And there's sun and cloud for Tuesday with a chance of rain and the risk of a thunderstorm getting up to 27. For the full 7-day forecast, visit highriveronline.com. 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
9: High River Online weather.
10: There's partly cloudy skies this evening with a chance of rain and a possible thunderstorm, dropping down to 9 overnight. There's sun and cloud for Tuesday with the chance of showers and the risk of a thunderstorm getting up to 27. And there's sun for Wednesday with highs of 26. For the full 7-day forecast, visit highriveronline.com. 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
7: 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And this week's Records from Home theme is number one, one-hit wonders. So we kicked it off at 7:20 with Achy Breaky Heart by Billy Ray Cyrus. We have more classics coming up all week. We're also celebrating number one, one-hit wonder movie directors on Movie Night Out with Landmark Cinemas this Wednesday through Friday at 7:40. And we're digging into a phenomenal book about

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1: Course Sunday, drawing a packed crowd throughout the day. Among the standouts were a 1988 Lamborghini and a lineup of 8 Corvettes spanning 6 decades. Visitors could also vote for their favorite vehicles throughout the 6-hour show. To see a photo gallery of the event, visit our website. A driver caught speeding near Highwood High School last Thursday will have to appear in court. High River Peace officers say the vehicle was traveling 107 kilometers per hour in a posted 50 zone on 10th Street Southeast. The traffic stop happened around 4:20 p.m. last Thursday.

0: Thorn will be repping a Sylvan Lake Gulls jersey at one Dogs game next season. Thorn says that it's a tradition between her and the mayor of Sylvan Lake to make a wager in the playoffs.
1: I'm not certain what it'll be like being in my own stadium as the mayor with the opposing team's jersey on, but we'll see.
0: The friendly bet between the mayors dates back to 2022. To read more on these stories, visit highriveronline.com or download the app. And in other news, Elections Alberta is warning voters of online misinformation ahead of the upcoming fall referendum. The agency says Albertans' information in VoterLink is safe and secure, and that no voter registrations have been removed from the list of electors without consent. The Canmore RCMP have launched an investigation after a body was found in the Bow River Sunday morning. An actor, Hayden Panettiere, has died at the age of 36. She was best known for her roles in Heroes and Nashville.
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0: There's partly cloudy skies this evening with a chance of rain and a possible thunderstorm, dropping down to 9 overnight. There's sun and cloud for Tuesday with the chance of showers and the risk of a thunderstorm getting up to 27. And there's sun for Wednesday with highs of 26.
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4: High River Online weather.
5: Clouds will stick around for the evening, bringing a chance of showers and the risk of a thunderstorm with a low of 9. And there's sun and cloud for Tuesday with a chance of rain and the risk of a thunderstorm getting up to 27. For the full 7-day forecast, visit highriveronline.com. 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
0: High River Online weather.
5: There's partly cloudy skies this evening with a chance of rain and a possible thunderstorm, dropping down to 9 overnight. There's sun and cloud for Tuesday with the chance of showers and the risk of a thunderstorm getting up to 27. And there's sun for Wednesday with highs of 26. For the full 7-day forecast, visit highriveronline.com. 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
5: 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And this week's Records from Home theme is number one, one-hit wonders. So we kicked it off at 7:20 with Achy Breaky Heart by Billy Ray Cyrus. 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

0: It's the season of sunscreen and ice cream, and we're diving right in. 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
5: Clouds will stick around for the evening, bringing a chance of showers and the risk of a thunderstorm with a low of 9. And there's sun and cloud for Tuesday with a chance of rain and the risk of a thunderstorm getting up to 27. For the full 7-day forecast, visit highriveronline.com. 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
12: There's partly cloudy skies this evening with a chance of rain and a possible thunderstorm, dropping down to 9 overnight. There's sun and cloud for Tuesday with the chance of showers and the risk of a thunderstorm getting up to 27. And there's sun for Wednesday with highs of 26. For the full 7-day forecast, visit highriveronline.com. 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

hear that? That's news happening near you. 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
4: High River Online weather.
5: Clouds will stick around for the evening, bringing a chance of showers and the risk of a thunderstorm with a low of 9. And there's sun and cloud for Tuesday with a chance of rain and the risk of a thunderstorm getting up to 27. For the full 7-day forecast, visit highriveronline.com. 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
6: High River Online weather.
7: There's partly cloudy skies this evening with a chance of rain and a possible thunderstorm, dropping down to 9 overnight. There's sun and cloud for Tuesday with the chance of showers and the risk of a thunderstorm getting up to 27. And there's sun for Wednesday with highs of 26. For the full 7-day forecast, visit highriveronline.com. 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

charity barbecues, outdoor concerts, and dusty rodeos. 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
0: High River Online weather.
12: Clouds will stick around for the evening, bringing a chance of showers and the risk of a thunderstorm with a low of 9. And there's sun and cloud for Tuesday with a chance of rain and the risk of a thunderstorm getting up to 27. For the full 7-day forecast, visit highriveronline.com. 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
2: High River Online weather.
13: There's partly cloudy skies this evening with a chance of rain and a possible thunderstorm, dropping down to 9 overnight. There's sun and cloud for Tuesday with the chance of showers and the risk of a thunderstorm getting up to 27. And there's sun for Wednesday with highs of 26. For the full 7-day forecast, visit highriveronline.com. 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
5: 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So we kicked it off at 7:20 with Achy Breaky Heart by Billy Ray Cyrus. 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
7: Clouds will stick around for the evening, bringing a chance of showers and the risk of a thunderstorm with a low of 9. And there's sun and cloud for Tuesday with a chance of rain and the risk of a thunderstorm getting up to 27. For the full 7-day forecast, visit highriveronline.com. 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
13: There's partly cloudy skies this evening with a chance of rain and a possible thunderstorm, dropping down to 9 overnight. There's sun and cloud for Tuesday with the chance of showers and the risk of a thunderstorm getting up to 27. And there's sun for Wednesday with highs of 26. For the full 7-day forecast, visit highriveronline.com. 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
2: Clouds will stick around for the evening, bringing a chance of showers and the risk of a thunderstorm with a low of 9. And there's sun and cloud for Tuesday with a chance of rain and the risk of a thunderstorm getting up to 27. For the full 7-day forecast, visit highriveronline.com. I'm Emily Rogers.
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6: There's partly cloudy skies this evening with a chance of rain and a possible thunderstorm, dropping down to 9 overnight. There's sun and cloud for Tuesday with the chance of showers and the risk of a thunderstorm getting up to 27. And there's sun for Wednesday with highs of 26. For the full 7-day forecast, visit highriveronline.com. 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
3: Clouds will stick around for the evening, bringing a chance of showers and the risk of a thunderstorm with a low of 9. And there's sun and cloud for Tuesday with a chance of rain and the risk of a thunderstorm getting up to 27. For the full 7-day forecast, visit highriveronline.com. 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
2: There's partly cloudy skies this evening with a chance of rain and a possible thunderstorm, dropping down to 9 overnight. There's sun and cloud for Tuesday with the chance of showers and the risk of a thunderstorm getting up to 27. And there's sun for Wednesday with highs of 26. For the full 7-day forecast, visit highriveronline.com. 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
2: Clouds will stick around for the evening, bringing a chance of showers and the risk of a thunderstorm with a low of 9. And there's sun and cloud for Tuesday with a chance of rain and the risk of a thunderstorm getting up to 27. For the full 7-day forecast, visit highriveronline.com. 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
2: There's partly cloudy skies this evening with a chance of rain and a possible thunderstorm, dropping down to 9 overnight. There's sun and cloud for Tuesday with the chance of showers and the risk of a thunderstorm getting up to 27. And there's sun for Wednesday with highs of 26. For the full 7-day forecast, visit highriveronline.com. 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
6: Clouds will stick around for the evening, bringing a chance of showers and the risk of a thunderstorm with a low of 9. And there's sun and cloud for Tuesday with a chance of rain and the risk of a thunderstorm getting up to 27. For the full 7-day forecast, visit highriveronline.com. 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
1: There's partly cloudy skies this evening with a chance of rain and a possible thunderstorm, dropping down to 9 overnight. There's sun and cloud for Tuesday with the chance of showers and the risk of a thunderstorm getting up to 27. And there's sun for Wednesday with highs of 26. For the full 7-day forecast, visit highriveronline.com. 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
2: Clouds will stick around for the evening, bringing a chance of showers and the risk of a thunderstorm with a low of 9. And there's sun and cloud for Tuesday with a chance of rain and the risk of a thunderstorm getting up to 27. For the full 7-day forecast, visit highriveronline.com. 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
4: There's partly cloudy skies this evening with a chance of rain and a possible thunderstorm, dropping down to 9 overnight. There's sun and cloud for Tuesday with the chance of showers and the risk of a thunderstorm getting up to 27. And there's sun for Wednesday with highs of 26. For the full 7-day forecast, visit highriveronline.com. 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
3: High River Online weather.
4: Clouds will stick around for the evening, bringing a chance of showers and the risk of a thunderstorm with a low of 9. And there's sun and cloud for Tuesday with a chance of rain and the risk of a thunderstorm getting up to 27. For the full 7-day forecast, visit highriveronline.com. 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

0: It's the season of sunscreen and ice cream, and we're diving right in. The Fun in the Foothills Cruiser is on the road, rambling here, there, and everywhere. 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
2: There's partly cloudy skies this evening with a chance of rain and a possible thunderstorm, dropping down to 9 overnight. There's sun and cloud for Tuesday with the chance of showers and the risk of a thunderstorm getting up to 27. And there's sun for Wednesday with highs of 26. For the full 7-day forecast, visit highriveronline.com. 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

0: A little Dasher with Austin to kick things off here on a Tuesday morning. Good morning. I'm Kevin Wallace. It's 6 minutes after six right now. It's a little on the cool-ish side, but, really nothing to worry about. 10 degrees, a high of 26 on the way. Good morning. Another mixed bag of weather today. May get a shower, may get a thunderstorm. Man, every afternoon it seems to creep up, doesn't it? I'm Kevin Wallace, your 99.7 Sun Country Tire Craft Morning Show host, broadcasting from our GM Mechanical Studios here in High River on Treaty 7 territory. The weekly top three is coming up this morning at 8:40. Love playing this. We also have another number one hit wonder on the way at 7:20 with Records from Home. We also are 1 week away from teachers going back to school. I'll share with you in 10 minutes what we're doing next week with teachers. It's going to be fun.
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0: in mind. Tim Hicks, 99.7 Sun Country, and the Tirecraft Morning Show. Good morning, I'm Kevin Wallace. 16 minutes after 6 right now. And you know what? 10 degrees is pretty decent for a morning. 26 the high this afternoon. We'll get into some more details here in just a couple of minutes. We'll update your traffic as well. But teachers, I'm talking to you right now. You are going back to school 1 week from today in the Foothill School Division. Now, with that in mind, I'm going to be celebrating on Records from Home with songs from teachers. Yes, former teachers who went on to become country stars. I'm talking about Kris Kristofferson. Oh, yeah. Reba McEntire. What? Donna Fargo and Sheryl Crow. And I have another one up my sleeve as well for next week. I'll explain what they used to teach in the whole nine yards next week. But I'm also opening up the request lines next week for teachers to call in to request a song, which we will play at 8:20 all next week. I'll take requests starting this week as well. Shoot it over to the talk and text line 403-652-4997 anytime this week. And you know what? Even when we're playing Movie Night Out with Landmark Cinemas next week, we're going to be playing clips from movies about teachers. So, yeah, it's Teachers Week next week right here on The Morning Show.
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0: Nothing to worry about on your commute so far this morning, as is usual at this time of the hour, right? And sunrise is coming up in about 10 minutes or so, 6:28 officially. And sun setting at 8:50 with a humidity of 90% right now on your drive into Calgary. 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
0: Mix of sun and cloud again today with a high of 26. Slim chance of showers or a thunderstorm this afternoon with some local smoke expected. Overnight low down to 10, a high of 26 again tomorrow and 25 on Thursday. And to see the full 7-day forecast, just go to our weather page at highriveronline.com. 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

0: 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Down to number four now. 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You can check it out Saturdays here from 2 till 6. And also on Sunday mornings from 8 till noon. Good morning. I'm Kevin Wallace. The weekly top three is coming up in 2 hours. Bragging rights buckle and movie night out with Landmark Cinema Passer on the line. Kaylee Carruthers is holding on to the bragging rights buckle until 8:40 today. Hey, she could win again. You never knew. She never know. She knew that last week we played 1966 was the magical year. She said the Merle Haggard song was a giveaway, but also The Sound of Music sure didn't help. Right? Yeah, I know. It was kind of an easy one there. But you know what? You just never know. Anyway, we're going to be playing coming up in about 2 hours. I'll play the three of the top songs, TV shows, and movies from this week. You just have to guess the year. And yes, I do make it multiple choice.
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0: And checking your traffic here again this morning. Oh, looks like we are returning to normal levels of traffic. We have a little bit of a slowdown northbound on Deerfoot at the Ivor Strong Bridge. It wasn't like that at this time yesterday, that's for sure. I think a lot of people had the Monday off, and things are kind of getting back to normal now. 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
4: Mix of sun and cloud again today with a high of 26. Slim chance of showers or a thunderstorm this afternoon with some local smoke expected. Overnight low down to 10, a high of 26 again tomorrow and 25 on Thursday. And to see the full 7-day forecast, just go to our weather page at highriveronline.com. 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
1: Tennille Arts. Don't Ruin Flowers for Me. That is her latest. Good morning. I'm Kevin Wallace. Hope you're having a pretty good Tuesday so far. Kind of a similar weather day as yesterday, and I think it's going to be like that tomorrow as well. And every afternoon, it seems we get a severe thunderstorm warning. I know. Good goodness, right? All right. Hey, coming up tomorrow at 7:50 tomorrow, we're going to be playing Guaranteed Garth. Love doing this. 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

0: Everybody wants to know if you're sustainable as a barley producer, which we all are. I mean, we've been sustainable for, I always say we've been sustainable for 100 years, because if you're not sustainable, you wouldn't be farming anymore. But that would be the top question. The second one would be the variety that you're growing and why. Because you're not always growing the variety that domestic or international users want, but you're growing it because it works well on your farm.
1: Glenn says buyers also want to know what varieties farmers are growing and why. While producers often adopt new varieties to improve yield and disease resistance, convincing end users to switch can take time. For Golden West, I'm Glendalee Allen Vossler.
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1: 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I'm Kevin Wallace. Starting tomorrow.

0: Cowboy songs, Michael Martin Murphy, Ian Tyson. I think I'd probably go to those two first. Good morning, I'm Kevin Wallace. This is 99.7 Sun Country Tirecraft Morning Show. We broadcast from the GM Mechanical Studios in High River here on Treaty 7 land. And back to school shopping. How's it going? It's always a stressful time getting the kids all mentally prepared as well for going on to the next grade and all those kind of things. You know what? We're going to have a little bit of fun with Harper Valley PTA. Give it a shout back to the Parent Teachers Association. This is going way back to the 60s, though. And Jeannie C. Riley, it's all part of our really cool Records from Home celebration this week. Number one hit wonder. She never had a bigger hit than that. It was the only number one she had. We're going to celebrate that coming up in 15.
1: So, what do you think about the new bylaw?
0: New bylaw?
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0: High Valley and County Line on 99.7 Sun Country, the Tirecraft Morning Show. Coming up in just 3 minutes, Records from Home. We're going to play, well, it's number one-hit wonder week on Records from Home. So Jeannie C. Reilly's Harper Valley PTA, huge, huge song for her. She was the first woman to have a crossover hit, number one hit on both the Billboard Hot 100 and the Hot Country singles. Going back to 1968, the song was written by Tom T. Hall. It was made into an absolutely fantastic movie as well. And, ooh, it is sassy. That's the best way to put it. You know what? I love that movie, too. So here we go in 3 minutes. Hang on.
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0: Nothing to worry about on your commute so far this morning, as is usual at this time of the hour, right? And sunrise is coming up in about 10 minutes or so. 6:28 officially. And sun setting at 8:50 with a humidity of 90% right now on your drive into Calgary. 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
7: Mix of sun and cloud again today with a high of 26. Slim chance of showers or a thunderstorm this afternoon with some local smoke expected. Overnight low down to 10, a high of 26 again tomorrow, and 25 on Thursday. And to see the full 7-day forecast, just go to our weather page at highriveronline.com. 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

0: us there from Russell Dickerson, Worth Your Wild on 99.7 Sun Country. Well, Sergeant Brett Foley, she can get a little wild and crazy sometimes. Actually, she's super fun. She's awesome. She's going to be profiled on our next Her Voice feature coming up tomorrow morning, just after the 8 o'clock news. Just had her in the other day having a conversation with her. And we get to shine the spotlight on a leading lady, so to speak, in the foothills. A lady that has a strong voice and is someone that people look up to and have carved their own path in the foothills here. She's definitely one of them. She's been stationed here in High River at the RCMP detachment for quite some time now. She's a mom of three young boys. She's everywhere in the community. She's fantastic. We're going to share the rest of her story with you tomorrow morning, just after the 8 o'clock news, courtesy of CCAN, Canada's seed partner, Rowan House Society, and High River's Napa Auto Parts.
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0: And a pretty smooth commute into Calgary right now. Just the usual slowdowns in the usual spots, namely northbound on Deerfoot at the Iverstrong Bridge there, and on McLeod Trail in between.

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3: Hi there, I'm Kate Renz, and I'm from the Highwood Curling Club. 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
5: Mix of sun and cloud again today with a high of 26. Slim chance of showers or a thunderstorm this afternoon with some local smoke expected. Overnight low down to 10, a high of 26 again tomorrow and 25 on Thursday. And to see the full 7-day forecast, just go to our weather page at highriveronline.com. 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

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The weekly top three is coming up in less than an hour now. Play three of the top songs, TV shows, and movies from this week. You just have to guess the year. Don't worry, it's multiple choice. Now, the bragging rights buckle is on the line this week for Kaylee Carruthers because she knew that this year was 1966. Good.

0: 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This is your man in Moscow, Carlton Kaduli.
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3: 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Kaylee, you got the bragging rag buckle for less than an hour to hang on to. 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

0: Power or risk of a thunderstorm again, and some local smoke in the air. Overnight low down to 10, a high of 26 tomorrow and 25 on Thursday. And to see the full 7-day forecast and to read more on these stories, just go to our website, highriveronline.com. 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

Holy cow, Morgan Wallen loves somebody. I'm just looking at the American Country Countdown with the top 30. And you know what? Morgan Wallen is on 1, 2, 3, 4 songs in the top 30. That is absolutely amazing, right? Good morning. This is 99.7 Sun Country. I'm Kevin Wallace. And the Canadian Death Race, it just wrapped up. We have a brand new winner this year. First timer from Banff. Yes, we have a Canadian that won it. Sam Dickey is his name. This is a grueling, brutal ultra marathon race. It's 118 kilometers up in Grand Cache, Alberta. 13 hours and 25 minutes is what it took him. A full hour ahead of the rest of the pack. I'm going to try my darndest to get him on the radio here to talk about it, because if you remember way back in January, kind of how we kicked off our weekly book club here Friday mornings at 8:40, because I talked about a book that I read over the holidays, the Christmas holidays, called Outsider by Brett Popowell. Amazing story about an 80-year-old who lives in a bus in the middle of the woods. He's essentially homeless near

0: Ona, and he's completed the death race a few times. The guy's an absolute machine. Originally a Norwegian. Fascinating, fascinating book. You can actually read the blog at highriveronline.com, but I'm going to do my darndest to get him on the radio here with us in the next week or so.
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1: You got the wrong guy. You do. This is 99.7 Sun Country. I'm Kevin Wallace. And we were talking just a little bit about that book, Outsider, by Brett Popplewell. It was the book that actually launched the entire book club and stuff earlier this year, shortly after the new year. Part of my New Year's resolution is to read a book a week, and it's going really well, by the way. Now, this book, if you get a chance to get The Outsider by Brett Popplewell, you can get it at the library. I bought mine at Indigo Books in Calgary over the New Year's holidays there. Amazing story. Now, the author's name is Brett Popplewell. Now, he wrote this book about Dag Obi. And he's Norwegian. His first name is spelled D-A-G, and his last name is A-A-B-Y-E. It's pronounced Obi. He's an ultramarathoner, and he's in his 80s now, essentially homeless, lives in an abandoned bus in B.C. I'm not sure how his health is doing these days. I hope to meet him one day. But I am going to try and get Brett Popplewell on as well over the next coming weeks just to talk about the experience with meeting that fascinating human being. Wow. Absolutely incredible. You know what? If you want to read more about it, all you have to do is head to our website, highriveronline.com, and just Google the name of that book, Outsider, and the blog will pop right up there for you.
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1: Geez, it looks like we have our back-to-school kind of traffic conditions already. Slow down northbound on Deerfoot at the Aberstrong Bridge. Kind of cloggy. It's kind of backed up to almost 130th Avenue. Boy, oh boy. Northbound on McLeod Trail right around Anderson Road. It's backed up there. Halfway from there to Canyon Meadows. And Memorial Drive backed all the way up to Deerfoot.
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1: Mix of sun and cloud again today with a high of 26. Slim chance of showers or a thunderstorm this afternoon with some local smoke expected. Overnight low down to 10, a high of 26 again tomorrow, and 25 on Thursday. And to see the full 7-day forecast, just go to our weather page at highriveronline.com. 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
1: I'm Kevin Wallace with your morning news. The High River community came out in droves last Thursday to support the 20th Miracle Treat Day at the High River Dairy Queen. A total of 1,187 blizzards were sold, with 300 or 400 of them made before 11 a.m. The Alberta Children's Hospital will be receiving a donation of just over $6,100. Over the years, the local DQ has raised $125,000 for charity. Construction on Riverside Drive between Veterans Way and the Okotoks United Church gets underway tomorrow. Part of the River's Edge Infrastructure Improvement Project, Phase 1, will be complete at the end of October. This

0: First stage includes deep utility work at the Veterans Way and Riverside Drive intersection. The second stage will see further roadway and utility construction west along Riverside Drive, August through October. 14-year-old Sawyer Murray has been invited to participate in an international Volt hockey tournament in Denmark next month. Sawyer plays an adaptive version of hockey in a wheelchair and has become one of the best Canadian players.
1: So what Volt Hockey does is it allows him to participate in a sport that he can do completely on his own.
0: He's raising money to cover the cost of travel and accommodations. Donations of cash and bottles are being accepted at Juniper Creek. And a grizzly bear rescued from Diamond Valley escaped his enclosure at the Calgary Zoo over the weekend. Zoo officials say the one-year-old bear, named Fitz, escaped his enclosure Sunday morning around 7:30. He was quickly recaptured before the zoo opened. Fitz was brought to the zoo with his brother, Turner, after their mother was killed by a hunter in self-defense near Diamond Valley last September. In other news, Prime Minister Carney and U.S. President Trump spoke by phone yesterday, with the tariff deadline coming tomorrow. Canada could face 50% tariffs on a wide range of goods. Calgarian singer-songwriter and actor Jan Arden got married over the weekend to Icelandic author Thordis Elva. And the RCMP helped recover a 2,000-year-old bowl from Peru that was set to go up for auction in Montreal.
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0: Toronto Blue Jays road trip starts tonight in Florida as they face the Tampa Bay Rays for three. The Jays are now only half a game back of a wild card playoff spot as they take on the number one team in the AL East. And it's an early start, too, with the game getting underway at 4:30. And three longtime dogs are staying in Okotoks, this time from the coaching side of the game. Fan faves Connor Croson, Ricky Sanchez, and Logan Rumberg are joining the Dogs Academy staff after wrapping up their playing careers with the collegiate team. Sanchez is a four-time WCBL champion, while Croson led the league in on-base percentage in each of his final two seasons. Rumberg also brings pitching experience from his time playing NCAA Division I.
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0: Mix of sun and cloud and a high of 26 today. Slim chance of a shower or risk of a thunderstorm again and some local smoke in the air. Overnight low down to 10, a high of 26 tomorrow and 25 on Thursday. And to see the full 7-day forecast and to read more on these stories, just go to our website, highriveronline.com. 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

Dave Brown and Woman, right here on 99.7 Sun Country, the Tire Craft Morning Show, 20 minutes away from 9 o'clock right now, 8:40, sitting at 12 degrees, almost halfway there to the high of 26 this afternoon. All right, welcome to the weekly top three. I'm going to play three of the top songs, TV shows, and movies from this week. You just have to guess the year. I'll make a multiple choice, as I always do. And the bragging rights buckle is on the line right now for Kaylee Carruthers. I know she's gripping it tightly. You know what? If you win today, I'm going to throw in a Landmark Cinemas movie pass, as I always do. All right, here we go. All of these songs, TV shows, and movies were at the top of their game this week. What year, though? 1976, 1977, or 1978? Text in your answer to the Talkin' Text line at 403-652-4997. Here we go.

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6: Things are still a little sluggish northbound on Deerfoot. Just a little bit, though, at the Aberstrong Bridge. Not too bad now. But if you're trying to get onto Memorial and to the downtown core off the 4th Avenue flyover, backed up all the way to Deerfoot. Sorry about that. You know what, though? McLeod Trail, great shape. Just a little bit of a slowdown just past Canyon Meadows.

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0: Mix of sun and cloud again today with a high of 26. Slim chance of showers or a thunderstorm this afternoon with some local smoke expected. Overnight low down to 10, a high of 26 again tomorrow and 25 on Thursday. And to see the full 7-day forecast, just go to our weather page at highriveronline.com.

0: overnight low down to 10, a high of 26 again tomorrow, and 25 on Thursday. And to see the full 7-day forecast, just go to our weather page at highriveronline.com. 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

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It's 8:52. 8 minutes away from 9 o'clock, and we are definitely starting to warm up now. A high of 26 on the way, and we're slowly crawling up there, sitting at 12 degrees right now. All right, so who won the weekly top three? Kathy Carter did. It was 1978. Now, we had a ton of right answers right away, but Kathy won by, like, milliseconds. It was so close. And we did have a couple of 1977s as well, and I knew I was going to throw you off because I played the sound effect of a lightsaber in there. Like, hey, Star Wars came out in 77, Kev, come on. I know, but it actually was on, it was in the movie theaters for so long, it went back to number one. I know, it was pretty wild. I got to tell you, it was pretty interesting time back then. It was the first time everyone started going to the movie to see the movie more than once. I remember asking my cousin Jim, hey, cousin Jim, how many times have you seen Star Wars? Seven, come on. Yeah, seven. I know, it's pretty remarkable. All right, I'm going to play it back here for you. So you're going to hear the Commodores, Willie Nelson first, then the Commodores, then Crystal Gayle, the three TV shows, Wonder Woman, The Incredible Hulk, Rockford Files, and the movies Grease, Star Wars, and Hooper. You're going, Hooper? What are you talking about, Kev? It was kind of a bad movie about Burt Reynolds and Michael Jan Vincent, and he was the world's greatest stuntman. Not. Blue sky.

0: 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You wouldn't like me when I'm angry.
1: 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I'll get back to you.
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8: 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He ain't.

0: Oh, and Wriggling Love, 8 Love, right here on 99.7 Sun Country. And congratulations going out to Kathy Carter. She nailed the weekly top three this morning at 8:40. She knew it was 1978. Even though I had the sound effect of a lightsaber in there from Star Wars, which re-entered a year later. Yeah, that movie was in the theaters for a long time. Oh, my goodness. Forever. Probably still is in some theaters. It's been 1,000 years. A lot of fun. And you know what? She won a movie pass set to Landmark Cinemas and has the bragging rights buckle for the whole week.
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0: Mix of sun and cloud again today with a high of 26. Slim chance of showers or a thunderstorm this afternoon with some local smoke expected. Overnight low down to 10, a high of 26 again tomorrow, and 25 on Thursday. And to see the full 7-day forecast, just go to our weather page at highriveronline.com. 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

0: 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Good morning. I'm Kevin Wallace. This is the Tirecraft Morning Show. And hello, teachers. You're going back to school a week from today. We're going to celebrate it next week, actually, and I'm going to take requests from you. I'm going to play them at 8:20 every day, all week long next week. And you know what? On Records from Home, we're going to play some songs from country artists that used to teach. Yes, I have four or five of them lined up, ready to roll. Kris Kristofferson and Reba McEntire are just two of them. Who are the rest? And what did they do? What did they teach? We're going to find out next week.
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0: Mix of sun and cloud again today with a high of 26. Slim chance of showers or a thunderstorm this afternoon with some local smoke expected. Overnight low down to 10, a high of 26 again tomorrow, and 25 on Thursday. And to see the full 7-day forecast, just go to our weather page at highriveronline.com. 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

0: I get chills. James Barker Band. Especially with horror films. I get chills. Yep, The Shining still gives me the chills. Gives me the willies, I'm just saying. Good morning, I'm Kevin Wallace. Hope you're having a great Tuesday so far. You know what? Kids are going back to school in just a couple of weeks. How's the shopping going? I know, it's always challenging. I love this time of the year, though. I always get to stock up on my paper and pencils for cheap. And I can scratch a penny like nobody, I'll tell you. Yeah, my kids call me a little chintzy. I just say I'm thrifty.
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1: A total of 1,187 blizzards were sold, with 300 or 400 of them made before 11 a.m. The Alberta Children's Hospital will be receiving a donation of just over $6,100. Over the years, the local DQ has raised $125,000 for charity. Construction on Riverside Drive between Veterans Way and the Okotoks United Church gets underway tomorrow. Part of the River's Edge Infrastructure Improvement Project, Phase 1, will be complete at the end of October. This first stage includes deep utility work at the Veterans Way and Riverside Drive intersection. The second stage will see further roadway and utility construction west along Riverside Drive, August through October. 14-year-old Sawyer Murray has been invited to participate in an international volt hockey tournament in Denmark next month. Sawyer plays an adaptive version of hockey in a wheelchair and has become one of the best Canadian players.
3: So what volt hockey does is it allows him to participate in a sport that he can do completely on his own.
1: He's raising money to cover the cost of travel and accommodations. Donations of cash and bottles are being accepted at Juniper Creek. And a grizzly bear rescued from Diamond Valley escaped his enclosure at the Calgary Zoo over the weekend. Zoo officials say the one-year-old bear, named Fitz, escaped his enclosure Sunday morning around 7:30. He was quickly recaptured before the zoo opened. Fitz was brought to the zoo with his brother, Turner, after their mother was killed by a hunter in self-defense near Diamond Valley last September. In other news, Prime Minister Carney and U.S. President Trump spoke by phone yesterday, with the tariff deadline coming tomorrow. Canada could face 50% tariffs on a wide range of goods. Calgarian singer-songwriter and actor Jan Arden got married over the weekend to Icelandic author Thorda Selva. And the RCMP helped recover a 2,000-year-old bowl from Peru that was set to go up for auction in Montreal.
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1: Toronto Blue Jays road trip starts tonight in Florida as they face the Tampa Bay Rays for three. The Jays are now only half a game back of a wild card playoff spot as they take on the number one team in the AL East. And it's an early start, too, with the game getting underway at 4:30. And three longtime dogs are staying in Okotoks, this time from the coaching side of the game. Fan faves Connor Croson, Ricky Sanchez, and Logan Rumberg are joining the Dogs Academy staff after wrapping up their playing careers with the collegiate team. Sanchez is a four-time WCBL champion, while Croson led the league in on-base percentage in each of his final two seasons. Rumberg also brings pitching experience from his time playing NCAA Division I.
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1: Mix of sun and cloud and a high of 26 today. Slim chance of a shower or risk of a thunderstorm again and some local smoke in the air. Overnight low down to 10, a high of 26 tomorrow and 25 on Thursday. And to see the full 7-day forecast and to read more on these stories, just go to our website, highriveronline.com. 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
2: Mix of sun and cloud again today with a high of 26. Slim chance of showers or a thunderstorm this afternoon with some local smoke expected. Overnight low down to 10, a high of 26 again tomorrow, and 25 on Thursday. And to see the full 7-day forecast, just go to our weather page at highriveronline.com. 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
4: Mix of sun and cloud again today with a high of 26. Slim chance of showers or a thunderstorm this afternoon with some local smoke expected. Overnight low down to 10, a high of 26 again tomorrow and 25 on Thursday. And to see the full 7-day forecast, just go to our weather page at highriveronline.com. 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

0: the good old days, eh? Rec Laws on 99.7 Sun Country. Good morning, I'm Kevin Wallace. Hope you're having a pretty good Tuesday so far. We're going to be playing Movie Night Out with Landmark Cinemas tomorrow at 7:40, as we do every Wednesday, Thursday, and Friday. And I'll play a clip, and you have to call in or text in and tell us the name of the movie, and boom, just like that, you're going to win a movie pass for two, includes pop and popcorn for two as well. So here's the theme for this week. Well, you know, on Records from Home, it's number one, One Hit Wonders Week. Well, we're kind of doing the same with Movie Night Out with Landmark Cinemas. I'm going to be playing, I have three films lined up that were one hit wonders for the film director. Yeah, three big movies, and they peaked after that. They peaked with those movies. They didn't really do anything after that. So you're going, wow, really? Kind of a stretch. Well, find out tomorrow morning at 7:40.
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Emerson Lake, Emerson Lake. And Palmer. And Palmer. You know you're from High River when you don't laugh at that joke. 99.7 Sun Country.

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1: Good morning, I'm Kevin Wallace. Starting tomorrow, Okotoks is beginning construction on Riverside Drive between Veterans Way and the Okotoks United Church. Part of the River's Edge Infrastructure Improvement Project, the work will continue until late October. During stage one, Veterans Way south of Dag.

love the little sound effects they have in there. Carrie Underwood, Good Girl. Now crank this one up to 11. 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
3: Mix of sun and cloud again today with a high of 26. Slim chance of showers or a thunderstorm this afternoon with some local smoke expected. Overnight low down to 10, a high of 26 again tomorrow, and 25 on Thursday. And to see the full 7-day forecast, just go to our weather page at highriveronline.com. 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

0: It's the season of sunscreen and ice cream, and we're diving right in. 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
3: Mix of sun and cloud again today with a high of 26. Slim chance of showers or a thunderstorm this afternoon with some local smoke expected. Overnight low down to 10, a high of 26 again tomorrow and 25 on Thursday. And to see the full 7-day forecast, just go to our weather page at highriveronline.com. 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

0: Little High Valley here just before we get to lunchtime. I hope you're having a good one so far. We're going to be celebrating Her Voice, our big feature, tomorrow morning coming up in the 8 o'clock hour. And the focus is on Constable Brett Foley. She's been with the High River RCMP detachment here for quite a number of years. She's been policing for almost 20 years. We have a fascinating story to share with you coming up tomorrow morning right after the 8 o'clock news. It's a great way for us to shine the spotlight on some very significant women in the foothills here, and she's definitely one of them and leads the way with kindness, which is absolutely cool. All right, we're going to be celebrating that. Oh, and it's all courtesy of CCAN, Canada's seed partner, as well as Rowan House Society and High River's Napa Auto Parts.
1: Creep feeding provides supplemental feed to calves before weaning to increase pre-weaning gains and weaning weights. Livestock and feed extension specialist Jennifer Hayden says the practice also helps calves adjust more easily.

0: Contrary to past beliefs, creep feeding does not reduce the nutritional demands on the cow. Calves prefer milk and will continue nursing as long as milk is available.
1: She says the practice may become more attractive when pastures are struggling.
0: Creep feeding can be especially beneficial during drought conditions when forage quality, water availability, and heat stress reduce milk production. In these situations, creep feed supplies additional protein and energy to support calf growth.
1: For Golden West, I'm Glendalee Allen Vossler.
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13: 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Kathy Carter scooped up the Landmark Cinemas movie pass for two for getting the weekly top three right. She also has the bragging rights buckle for the whole week. We have more movie passes to give out tomorrow when we play Movie Night Out with Landmark Cinemas at 7:40. The theme this week is number one hit wonder film directors. If you know your films and directors, you have an excellent chance at winning a double movie pass. And our number one hit wonder country songs continues on Records from Home at 7:20.
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1: With your local news, I'm Emily Rogers. Fitz, a grizzly bear rescued from Diamond Valley, escaped his enclosure at the Calgary Zoo over the weekend. Zoo officials say the one-year-old bear climbed his 10-foot enclosure Sunday morning, accessing an area just outside and above his habitat. Fitz and his brother Turner were rescued near Diamond Valley last year after their mother was killed in a self-defense incident. The brothers' habitat has remained closed while officials determine containment improvements after Fitz's great escape. You can learn how to build your own air purifier at this week's Green Living Workshop. Okotoks residents will learn about the science behind air quality, how wildfire smoke impacts health, and steps to improve indoor air quality. The free event runs from 6:30 to 9 Wednesday evening. Have you ever heard of the Man Van? The mobile men's health clinic has been a regular at the Okotoks Show and Shine for years, offering free prostate cancer screening. This year we talked to one of their volunteers, Red Bishop, who says his own experience with prostate cancer inspired him to give back.
2: I went through the whole journey starting 12 years ago. Had it removed 10 years ago, and I said, you know, if I can pay that forward when I retire, I'm going to.
1: Volunteers like Bishop travel to events like the Show and Shine across Alberta, offering free blood testing with the Man Van. And some of Canada's top fiddlers are tuning up for a national competition in High River. The Canadian Grandmasters Fiddling Championship runs August 27th to 30th, with the main competition at the Highwood Centre. Around 30 to 35 fiddlers will compete Saturday, with the top 10 advancing to the finals that evening. The weekend also includes junior and senior competitions, a barn dance, and free community fiddle jams. To read more on these stories, visit highriveronline.com or download the app. And in other news, trade negotiations are continuing between Canada and the U.S. If a deal isn't reached by midnight, the U.S. will impose new 50% tariffs on a range of items. An Alberta chief is calling for more respect from the provincial government after the Indigenous Relations Minister missed an event honoring the 150th anniversary of the signing of Treaty 6. Emma Donna and Taylor Swift are leading the 2026 MTV Video Music Award nominations with 11 and 9.
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1: In the MLB, the Toronto Blue Jays bats will get back to work tonight in Florida as they face the Tampa Bay Rays for 3. The Rays are in first place in the American League East, with the Jays just half a game back of a wild card playoff spot. The first pitch flies at 4:40. And three familiar faces are trading their Dogs uniforms for spots behind the bench. Recent graduates Ricky Sanchez, Connor Croson, and Logan Rumberg have all been added to the Okotoks Dogs Academy coaching staff. All three bring years of experience in the Dogs system, along with collegiate baseball experience. The trio will now pass that experience along to the next generation of Dogs players.
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1: A mix of sun and cloud, bringing a chance of showers, the risk of a thunderstorm, local smoke, and highs of 26. There's clouds this evening with a chance of rain and a possible thunderstorm with a low of 10. There's sun and cloud for Wednesday with the chance of showers and the risk of a thunderstorm getting up to 26. And there's sun for Thursday with highs of 25.
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0: hate wasps with a fiery burning passion. Hey, I'm Sharon Church. That's why I spend August hiding indoors. Why are they so bad this time of year? Well, here's a little science lesson. Each year, a colony will start off from a single queen, and that single queen will go out and collect bugs and things to feed larvae and build the nest to the point where it expands gradually throughout the summer. When you hit August and into the end of the summer, that's when the nest is at its biggest. So that means lots of wasps. Now, at the end of summer, all the food sources, like flowers and insects, start to dry up. So those little jerks aggressively turn to our delicious food, making themselves the unwanted guests at our barbecue and our picnics. Now, this is very helpful information, yes, but does it help our wasp problem? No. But at least we know.
1: It's the season of sunscreen and ice cream, and we're diving right in. 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
5: A mix of sun and cloud with the chance of rain, a possible thunderstorm, local smoke, and highs of 26. Clouds will stick around for the evening with the chance of showers, the risk of a thunderstorm, and an overnight low down to 10. And there's sun and cloud for Wednesday, bringing a chance of rain with the risk of a thunderstorm and highs of 26. For the full 7-day forecast, visit highriveronline.com. 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

sure you're watching that tip option screen when you're out to eat. Hey, I'm Sharon Church. Our brains are creatures of habit, and we assume that the top left option will be the smallest option, and then it'll increase from left to right going down the rows, right? Well, with tipflation at an all-time high, people are going for that modest top left button option more and more. But you want to know what I noticed this weekend when paying for my meal? The tip percentages, they were all mixed up. The 20% tip was that top left button, and the 15% was hidden in the middle. They were trying

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1: High River Online weather.
12: A mix of sun and cloud, bringing a chance of showers, the risk of a thunderstorm, local smoke, and highs of 26. There's clouds this evening with a chance of rain and a possible thunderstorm with a low of 10. There's sun and cloud for Wednesday with the chance of showers and the risk of a thunderstorm getting up to 26. And there's sun for Thursday with highs of 25. For the full 7-day forecast, visit highriveronline.com. 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

0: The Rec Laws and Dean Brody, hometown heroes. Hey, I'm Sharon Church. A friendly reminder to parents before the first day of school. Book those haircuts. This time of year, those appointments fill up fast. And there's just something about a fresh haircut that makes the back-to-school season just feel official. And you're going to want a professional to do the job. I mean, unless the bowl haircut is making a comeback, I think I could handle that one.
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2: 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Kathy Carter scooped up the Landmark Cinemas movie pass for two for getting the weekly top three right. She also has the bragging rights buckle for the whole week. We have more movie passes to give out tomorrow when we play Movie Night Out with Landmark Cinemas at 7:40. The theme this week is number one hit wonder film directors. If you know your films and directors, you have an excellent chance at winning a double movie pass. And our number one hit wonder country songs continues on Records from Home at 7:20.
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1: We'll feature junior and senior contestants Friday, followed by the main competition Saturday at the Highwood Center. Saturday's competition begins at noon, with the championship finals set for 7 p.m. The four-day event runs August 27th to 30th, with several community events also planned around High River at the same time. A grizzly bear rescued from Diamond Valley escaped its enclosure at the Calgary Zoo over the weekend. Zoo officials say the one-year-old bear named Fitz climbed over the 10-foot containment barriers, accessing an area just outside and above his habitat. Fitz was successfully immobilized and relocated to his back-of-house space before the zoo opened, and has remained there while teams assess what

0: improvements to the habitat are needed. The Man Van has become a familiar sight at the annual Okotoks Show and Shine. The mobile clinic offers free blood testing while giving men a place to talk openly about prostate health. Volunteer Reb Bishop says making those conversations feel normal is part of the goal.
1: Guys don't talk about it either. You can go under that tent and you can talk about it. It becomes common.
0: Bishop has volunteered with the Man Van for more than 2 years after going through his own prostate cancer journey. And this week's Green Living Workshop at the Environmental Education Center will teach Okotoks residents how to improve their indoor air quality. On Wednesday evening, you can learn about air quality, the impacts of wildfire smoke on health, and how to build a DIY air purifier. The event is free, but requires pre-registration. 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The event is free, but requires pre-registration. 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The body has been identified as a 29-year-old man. And Madonna is leading the 2026 MTV Video Music Award nominations with 11, while Taylor Swift follows with 9 nominations.
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0: The Toronto Blue Jays road trip starts tonight in Florida as they face the Tampa Bay Rays. The Jays are now only half a game back of a wild card playoff spot as they take on the number one team in the American League East. It's an early start too, with the game getting underway just after 4:30. And three longtime dogs are staying in Okotoks, this time from the coach's side of the game. Ricky Sanchez, Connor Croson, and Logan Rumberg are joining the Dogs Academy staff after wrapping up their playing careers with the collegiate team. Sanchez is a four-time WCBL champion. Croson led the league in on-base percentage in each of his final two seasons, while Rumberg brings pitching experience.
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0: A mix of sun and cloud, bringing a chance of showers, the risk of a thunderstorm, local smoke, and highs of 26. There's clouds this evening with a chance of rain and a possible thunderstorm with a low of 10. There's sun and cloud for Wednesday with the chance of showers and the risk of a thunderstorm getting up to 26. And there's sun for Thursday with highs of 25.
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charity barbecues, outdoor concerts, and dusty rodeos. 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

0: 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High River Online weather.
1: A mix of sun and cloud with the chance of rain, a possible thunderstorm, local smoke, and highs of 26. Clouds will stick around for the evening with the chance of showers, the risk of a thunderstorm, and an overnight low down to 10. And there's sun and cloud for Wednesday, bringing a chance of rain with the risk of a thunderstorm and highs of 26. For the full 7-day forecast, visit highriveronline.com. 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
10: A mix of sun and cloud, bringing a chance of showers, the risk of a thunderstorm, local smoke, and highs of 26. There's clouds this evening with a chance of rain and a possible thunderstorm with a low of 10. There's sun and cloud for Wednesday with the chance of showers and the risk of a thunderstorm getting up to 26. And there's sun for Thursday with highs of 25. For the full 7-day forecast, visit highriveronline.com. 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

It's a rodeo. Hey, I'm Sharon Church, and it's now time for your Sorta Sports Reports. Blue Jays fans have been made aware that it's been one full year, 365 days.

0: A's since Vladimir Guerrero Jr. has hit a home run at Rogers Center. He's been at bat 333 times at home over the last year, and nothing, nada, zip. Now, he did hit a homer on the road 10 days ago. That's good. That's one of 7 road homers this year. And they only have like a measly 30 games left. So I guess there's still a little time to hit a homer at home.
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15: 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Kathy Carter scooped up the Landmark Cinemas movie pass for 2 for getting the weekly top 3 right. 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
1: His 10-foot enclosure Sunday morning, accessing an area just outside and above his habitat. Fitz and his brother Turner were rescued near Diamond Valley last year after their mother was killed in a self-defense incident. The brothers' habitat has remained closed while officials determine containment improvements after Fitz's great escape. You can learn how to build your own air purifier at this week's Green Living Workshop. Okotoks residents will learn about the science behind air quality, how wildfire smoke impacts health, and steps to improve indoor air quality. The free event runs from 6:30 to 9 Wednesday evening. Have you ever heard of the Man Van? The mobile men's health clinic has been a regular at the Okotoks Show and Shine for years, offering free prostate cancer screening. This year we talked to one of their volunteers, Fred Bishop, who says his own experience with prostate cancer inspired him to give back.
3: I went through the whole journey starting 12 years ago. Had it removed 10 years ago. And I said, you know, if I can pay that forward when I retire, I'm going to.
1: Volunteers like Bishop travel to events like the Show and Shine across Alberta, offering free blood testing with the Man Van. And some of Canada's top fiddlers are tuning up for a national competition in High River. The Canadian Grandmasters Fiddling Championship runs August 27th to 30th, with the main competition at the Highwood Centre. Around 30 to 35 fiddlers will compete Saturday, with the top 10 advancing to the finals that evening. The weekend also includes junior and senior competitions, a barn dance, and free community fiddle jams.

0: 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An Alberta chief is calling for more respect from the provincial government after the Indigenous Relations Minister missed an event honoring the 150th anniversary of the signing of Treaty 6. And Madonna and Taylor Swift are leading the 2026 MTV Video Music Award nominations with 11 and 9.
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0: In the MLB, the Toronto Blue Jays bats will get back to work tonight in Florida as they face the Tampa Bay Rays for 3. The Rays are in first place in the American League East, with the Jays just half a game back of a wild card playoff spot. The first pitch flies at 4:40. And three familiar faces are trading their Dogs uniforms for spots behind the bench. Recent graduates Ricky Sanchez, Connor Croson, and Logan Rumberg have all been added to the Okotoks Dogs Academy coaching staff. All three bring years of experience in the Dogs system, along with collegiate baseball experience. The trio will now pass that experience along to the next generation of Dogs players.
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0: A mix of sun and cloud, bringing a chance of showers, the risk of a thunderstorm, local smoke, and highs of 26. There's clouds this evening with a chance of rain and a possible thunderstorm with a low of 10. There's sun and cloud for Wednesday with the chance of showers and the risk of a thunderstorm getting up to 26. And there's sun for Thursday with highs of 25.
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0: is Russell Dickerson, Worth Your Wild on the home stretch. I'm Candace Johnson. Of course, Sunday morning, everyone's talking about Fitz the grizzly bear at the Calgary Zoo who managed to escape his enclosure. Yeah, Sunday morning, he got out, walked around the zoo for a little bit. I suspect he wanted to go see the lemurs because who doesn't want to go see the lemurs when they're at the Calgary Zoo? And after a short while, zoo staff was able to trank him and put him back in his enclosure. But now, if you go on Reddit, there are videos of Fitz testing the enclosure days before he ever got out. This is a smart grizzly bear. He was trying to test his luck. He was climbing the fence, trying to figure out how far he could go. Kind of reminds me of when the kiddo was like a little kiddo and they learned how to crawl out of the crib. Did you ever have a surprise like that where the baby got out of the crib or out of play jail? I know we all put our kids in play jail every once in a while. It's a playpen, you guys, but I could like to call it play jail. Anyway, my kiddo learned how to climb out of that real quick. And of course, I had no idea until he showed up behind me and he was supposed to be in play jail. So Fitz, I'm happy Fitz the grizzly bear is back in his play jail at the Calgary Zoo.
1: It's the season of sunscreen and ice cream.
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15: A mix of sun and cloud with the chance of rain, a possible thunderstorm, local smoke, and highs of 26. Clouds will stick around for the evening with the chance of showers, the risk of a thunderstorm, and an overnight low down to 10. And there's sun and cloud for Wednesday, bringing a chance of rain with the risk of a thunderstorm and highs of 26. For the full 7-day forecast, visit highriveronline.com. 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

0: Yeah, that one, of course, is from that live show from Kingston. And this Saturday, if you want to watch it, great news. In Calgary, Studio Bell and the National Music Center, they will be screening this re-airing of the Hips' final concert this Saturday night, August 22nd.
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7: A mix of sun and cloud, bringing a chance of showers, the risk of a thunderstorm, local smoke, and highs of 26. There's clouds this evening with a chance of rain and a possible thunderstorm with a low of 10. There's sun and cloud for Wednesday with the chance of showers and the risk of a thunderstorm getting up to 26. And there's sun for Thursday with highs of 25. For the full 7-day forecast, visit highriveronline.com. 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

0: It is the Reckless Old Country Soul on 99.7 Sun Country. I'm Candace Johnson. If you're looking for something to do this weekend that's close to home, Sunset Drive has a really great lineup. They're doing a double feature Friday night of the Lego Batman movie. 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Then Sunday, it's Dodgeball and Major League. 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
3: 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Kathy Carter scooped up the Landmark Cinemas movie pass for two for getting the weekly top three right. She also has the bragging rights buckle for the whole week. We have more movie passes to give out tomorrow when we play Movie Night Out with Landmark Cinemas at 7:40. The theme this week is number one hit wonder film directors. 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

0: Empire. 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The body has been identified as a 29-year-old man from Banff. Demolition is underway at Tumbler Ridge Secondary School in British Columbia. The provincial and federal governments have pledged funding for a new school at a different location following the deadly mass shooting in February. And Madonna is leading the 2026 MTV Video Music Award nominations with 11, while Taylor Swift follows with 9 nominations.
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0: The Toronto Blue Jays road trip starts tonight in Florida as they face the Tampa Bay Rays. The Jays are now only half a game back of a wild card playoff spot as they take on the number one team in the American League East. It's an early start too, with the game getting underway just after 4:30. And 3 longtime dogs are staying in Okotoks, this time from the coach's side of the game. Ricky Sanchez, Connor Croson, and Logan Rumberg are joining the Dogs Academy staff after wrapping up their playing careers with the collegiate team. Sanchez is a 4-time WCBL champion. Croson led the league in on-base percentage in each of his final 2 seasons, while Rumberg brings pitching experience.
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0: A mix of sun and cloud, bringing a chance of showers, the risk of a thunderstorm, local smoke, and highs of 26. There's clouds this evening with a chance of rain and a possible thunderstorm with a low of 10. There's sun and cloud for Wednesday with the chance of showers and the risk of a thunderstorm getting up to 26. And there's sun for Thursday with highs of 25.
1: She's been to more country festivals than she can count. And yes, she's still recovering. It's the Homestretch with Candace Johnson.
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0: woman on the home stretch. This morning we played at that Duck Duck Jeep cue to text. Now let's head to the phone lines and chat with one of our qualifiers.
1: Hello.
0: Hi, is this Carrie?
1: Yes, it is.
0: Hi, Carrie. It's Candace calling from the radio station. How are you doing today?
1: I'm good.
0: Did you text in the word Jeep today?
1: I did so.
0: Well, congratulations, Carrie. You are a qualified to win this $55,000 Jeep in just a couple weeks.
1: Well, thank you. I'm so excited.
0: Yeah, we're also going to throw in a pair of Callaway Park tickets for you.
1: That is so awesome. Thank you so much.
0: Have so much fun.
1: Thank you. I will.
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8: A mix of sun and cloud with the chance of rain, a possible thunderstorm, local smoke, and highs of 26. Clouds will stick around for the evening with the chance of showers, the risk of a thunderstorm, and an overnight low down to 10. And there's sun and cloud for Wednesday, bringing a chance of rain with the risk of a thunderstorm and highs of 26. For the full 7-day forecast, visit highriveronline.com. 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

Side Effects on the home stretch. I'm Candace Johnson. I have not been able to get this song out of my head. I don't know why. I just wake up and it's in my head. Owen Riegling, Love, Hate, Love. I keep

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2: High River Online weather.
3: A mix of sun and cloud, bringing a chance of showers, the risk of a thunderstorm, local smoke, and highs of 26. There's clouds this evening with a chance of rain and a possible thunderstorm with a low of 10. There's sun and cloud for Wednesday with the chance of showers and the risk of a thunderstorm getting up to 26. And there's sun for Thursday with highs of 25. For the full 7-day forecast, visit highriveronline.com. 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

0: This is Run on 99.7 Sun Country. I'm Candace Johnson. Miracle Treat Day at Dairy Queen was a big success last week. About 100 blizzards an hour went out the door. They say that they made $125,000 over the years with the High River Dairy Queen. So thanks to everyone who got out there and got themselves a blizzard for a good cause.
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6: 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Kathy Carter scooped up the Landmark Cinemas movie pass for two for getting the weekly top three right. She also has the bragging rights buckle for the whole week. We have more movie passes to give out tomorrow when we play Movie Night Out with Landmark Cinemas at 7:40. The theme this week is number one hit wonder film directors. 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
3: With your local news, I'm Emily Rogers. Fitz, a grizzly bear rescued from Diamond Valley, escaped his enclosure at the Calgary Zoo over the weekend. Zoo officials say the one-year-old bear climbed his 10-foot enclosure Sunday morning, accessing an area just outside and above his habitat. Fitz and his brother Turner were rescued near Diamond Valley last year after their mother was killed in a self-defense incident. The brother's habitat has remained closed while officials determine containment improvements after Fitz's great escape. You can learn how to build your own air purifier at this week's Green Living Workshop. Okotoks residents will learn about the science behind air quality, how wildfire smoke impacts health, and steps to improve indoor air quality. The free event runs from 6:30 to 9 Wednesday evening. Have you ever heard of the Man Van? The mobile men's health clinic has been a regular at the Okotoks Show and Shine for years, offering free prostate cancer screening. This year we talked to one of their volunteers, Fred Bishop, who says his own experience with prostate cancer inspired him to give back.
4: I went through the whole journey.

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0: crazy. This guy sang the song backwards, and I had no idea. It's Never Gonna Give You Up by Rick Astley. Also, fun fact about Rick Astley, despite all of his fame in the 80s and early 90s, Rick Astley has never performed in Alberta.
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7: Clouds will stick around for the evening with the chance of showers, the risk of a thunderstorm, and an overnight low down to 10. And there's sun and cloud for Wednesday, bringing a chance of rain with the risk of a thunderstorm and highs of 26. For the full 7-day forecast, visit highriveronline.com. 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

0: crazy that they've dubbed this bear Murder Mittens because of his long, scary bear claws. 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
18: There's clouds this evening with a chance of rain and a possible thunderstorm with a low of 10. There's sun and cloud for Wednesday with the chance of showers and the risk of a thunderstorm getting up to 26. And there's sun for Thursday with highs of 25. For the full 7-day forecast, visit highriveronline.com. 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

0: Zach McPhee, Who Knew, on 99.7 Sun Country. Hey, this weekend, Sunset Drive-In has a really good lineup. They're doing double features Friday and Saturday night, Lego Batman movie, and then Batman Returns. There's also Dodgeball and Major League Saturday night. The cool thing about this is $40 per car, all proceeds going to charity. 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
1: Creep feeding provides supplemental feed to calves before weaning to increase pre-weaning gains and weaning weights. Livestock and feed extension specialist Jennifer Hayden says the practice also helps calves adjust more easily to backgrounding diets when conditions are right.
2: The economics are most favorable when cattle prices are strong and feed costs are relatively low. Contrary to past beliefs, creep feeding does not reduce the nutritional demands on the cow. Calves prefer milk and will continue nursing as long as milk is available.
1: She says the practice may become more attractive when pastures are struggling.
2: Creep feeding can be especially beneficial during drought conditions when forage quality, water availability, and heat stress reduce milk production. In these situations, creep feed supplies additional protein and energy to support calf growth.
1: For Golden West, I'm Glendale Allen Vossler.
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2: 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Kathy Carter scooped up the Landmark Cinemas movie pass for two for getting the weekly top three right. She also has the bragging rights buckle for the whole week. We have more movie passes to give out tomorrow when we play Movie Night Out with Landmark Cinemas at 7:40. 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
1: Yeah, the song's officially 1 week away from tying the record for the second longest leading single at 19 weeks. Well, a real-life Freddy Fazbear's Pizzeria will open next year at the American Dream Mall in New Jersey. Yeah, there's going to be food, an animatronic stage show. It sounds really fun because my kiddo is a huge fan. And Michael Mathers, the ultimate Eminem tribute, comes to the Grey Eagle Event Center. Yeah, this show's coming up September 10th. Tickets are on sale now. I'm Candace, and that's what's happening in entertainment, brought to you by the Grey Eagle Event Center.
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8: 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Your territory knows no bounds. And whatever terrain you soar over from, well, street level, it sure will ruffle your feathers. 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
9: High River Online weather.
10: Clouds will stick around for the evening with the chance of showers, the risk of a thunderstorm, and an overnight low down to 10. And there's sun and cloud for Wednesday, bringing a chance of rain with the risk of a thunderstorm and highs of 26. For the full 7-day forecast, visit highriveronline.com. 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

0: Green changed my mind on the home stretch. I'm Candace Johnson. This morning we played the Duck Duck Jeep Cue to Text. Now it's time to head to the phone lines and chat with our qualifier.
1: Hello.
0: Hi, is this Carrie?
1: Yes, it is.
0: Hi, Carrie. It's Candace calling from the radio station. How are you doing today?
1: I'm good.
0: Did you text in the word Jeep today?
1: I did so.
0: Well, congratulations, Carrie. You are qualified to win this $55,000 Jeep in just a couple weeks.
1: Well, thank you. I'm so excited.
0: Yeah, we're also going to throw in a pair of Callaway Park tickets for you.
1: That is so awesome. Thank you so much.
0: Have so much fun.
1: Thank you. I will.
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6: There's clouds this evening with a chance of rain and a possible thunderstorm with a low of 10. There's sun and cloud for Wednesday with the chance of showers and the risk of a thunderstorm getting up to 26. And there's sun for Thursday with highs of 25. For the full 7-day forecast, visit highriveronline.com. 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
4: 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Kathy Carter scooped up the Landmark Cinemas movie pass for two for getting the weekly top three right. 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We have more movie passes to give out tomorrow when we play Movie Night Out with Landmark Cinemas at 7:40. 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